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1: 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Jeez, it's Friday. 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
2: We actually did a little test to see if us three would be good on the show.
1: Yep. 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Mark, if you had to, you have to pick one of us who's most compatible, say, for the show or to survive alone.
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1: Oh. I did not say it was going to be Suze.
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2: Okay, no. 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

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It seems I have a lot more time. 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Even if this means later. 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

is good. On My Soul from Bruno Mars is fresh to Nova. You know, Bruno Mars had Michael Jordan, the basketball player, attend one of his shows recently, and all I could think was, MJ, he's a tall man. That's 6'6" man. Bruno Mars, short king. Imagine the height difference. Bruno Mars up to Michael Jordan's tit.

0: on Nova, this is Ricky Lee and Tim. But now let's open up the Proud Parent Hotline.
1: I have to praise you like I should.
0: Praise your children, parents. This is the Proud Parents Hotline on 132410. What have your kids done recently or in the past? Just want to give them a little shout out. 132410, because I reckon there's a Central Coast family that's very proud of their young son.
2: Okay.
0: Because most kids, and I'm speaking from experience here, want to be Spider-Man when they're young. They just do.
2: Okay.
0: They really
2: What is it about Spider-Man that, like, you know, that's better than Batman and Superman? What is it about Spider-Man? Is it the movies?
0: Definitely, I think the movies. It's also a bit cooler. Like, I bought web shooters, like proper web shooters off the internet.
2: Did you actually?
0: Not for me, but... But this 12-year-old Kaiden from the Central Coast, he noticed a puppy, a stranded puppy.
2: Yeah.
0: Right? I don't know where... How we have the video here. Look at that.
2: Oh, my goodness.
0: So
2: he scaled a
0: 12,
2: building?
0: His name's Kaiden from the Central Coast, and he scaled a high-rise apartment building to rescue his neighbour's dog. The dog was panicked on the ledge.
2: Oh, my goodness.
0: After escaping through a little gap in the balcony, and then Kaiden, who's 12, placed the dog safely back into the unit and barricaded the opening so he couldn't jump back over.
2: That is adorable, but the first

0: across Brisbane.
1: This is
0: Nova.
1: Let me talk to you.

0: This is Nova. You got Jase, Lauren and Clint. We're talking the news.
1: Yeah, because 10 News Plus has been axed, replaced with more 10 News, if that makes sense. So we're asking you on 13, 24, 10, when were you on the news?
0: Could be a good story, could be a bad story, could be from when you were a kid.
1: Yeah. Well, also news, a current affair maybe.
0: You know what? I miss the days when they'd fly the news crew out on the Channel 9 chopper. And all the kids would make the 9 logo on the oval.
1: Oh, still the one.
0: Yeah, and they'd land and hit you, you'd fall out of the chopper. And when I was living
1: You didn't fall out of the chopper.
0: No.
1: Wee.
0: Take a walk on the wild side. When I was living in New Zealand, I popped up on like in a current affairs show over there. Okay, I'm going to blame you for this.
2: Extreme fussy eating is not just a childhood problem. Radio DJ Jase Hawkins has fussy habits that by his own admission take him into a slightly different category. And we all have things we really can't eat.
3: Yeah. Mayonnaise is the enemy because people put it on everything.
1: It doesn't sound like a current affair. It sounds like embarrassing bodies. No? Okay.
0: I was not on Embarrassing Bodies, but great show.
1: It does sound like
0: great show.
1: Hey, we're asking you, Melbourne, when we're on the news. Cal, good morning to you, mate.
4: Gentlemen, how are we?
0: We're good. You're on Embarrassing Bottles too, Cal?
4: No, I wasn't. Right. I do have web toes, though.

0: A young person experiencing family violence, homelessness, or trauma can spend years waiting for a door to open. You could be the reason it does.
1: Thank you.
0: Donate to Youth Off the Streets and make a life-sized impact.
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1: Hey, it's Noah Kahan.
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0: Nova is sending you and your best friend to San Francisco to see the one and only
3: Noah Kahan.
1: The only way to see me live is to keep it on Nova.
4: Noah Kahan's new album, The Great Divide, is out

0: Jamie's a newbie, I just read.
1: What's that mean?
0: Newbie. First time playing.
2: First time, long time.
1: What's cool. Amy from Griffin.
0: I get that.
2: First time. First time caller, long time listener.
0: Oh, okay.
1: G'day, I'm a first time caller, long time listener.
2: First time, long time.
1: First time, long time.
0: Oh, okay.
2: Yeah.
0: All right.
1: Okay, rock and roll. All right, Susan, let's get on. What is it, 14 past 8? People in the car probably waiting to hear. Here you go. 30 seconds on the clock. Your time starts now. On which American game show do you famously answer in the form of a question?
0: Oh, I don't know.
1: Ramadan is a holy month of fasting and prayer in which religion?
0: Islamic.
1: According to the proverb, every cloud has a what?
0: Silver lining.
1: The offspring of a male donkey and a female horse is called a what?
0: Foal.
1: What is 80 times 40?
0: 3,200.
1: Stop the clock. Damn, girl. Woo! I actually had ruled you out of mathematics.
0: Like, what?
1: Wait. Oh, I thought that was a really tough one to do under pressure.
0: Oh, yeah.
1: Where'd your head go? Just 8 times 4 and add the zero.
0: Yeah, two zeros. Do I add two zeros? I can't remember now. It happened so fast.
1: You'll find out shortly. Quick. On which American game show do you famously answer in the form of a question?
0: What is this?
1: Jeopardy.
0: Jeopardy. Did Amy get it?
1: She did not.
0: Oh, yeah, Jeopardy.
1: Nil all. Ramadan is a holy month of fasting and prayer in which religion? You said Islamic or Islam. Susan, Amy didn't know. It is Islam. So it's 1-0 to Susan.
0: That was tricky.
1: It is, isn't it?
2: It's worded tricky.
1: According to the proverb, every cloud has a what? I wanted to sing that Guns N' Roses song. Every rose has its thorn. Anyway, whatever. I just wanted to say every cloud has a silver lining.
0: Oh, is that okay?
1: Don't worry, just thinking to myself.
0: I just thought it's not in the song, so why would you want to sing the other song?
1: It just made me want to sing every cloud.
2: What
1: are
2: you saying right now?
1: Yeah. I just wanted to say every rose when I saw every cloud.
0: Okay.
1: Susan, you said silver lining, so that's 2-0 lead. The offspring of a male donkey and a female horse. Okay?
0: Yep.
1: We've all been there. It's called a what? What did you say, Susan?
0: I said foal.
1: And